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1: You had the whole weekend to get your votes in at 301-695-9373. I don't want to hear any excuses. It just takes a couple seconds to give us the song you want to hear more of. And we've got 8 of the hottest, newest songs here, starting with Zach John King tonight at number 8. 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

Falling back a spot is Riley Green to number 7 with Think As You Drunk, while Parker McCollum leapfrogs him to number 6. 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
1: He's a ranch hand in a pinch, man. Hotter than the red on a cattle brand. 'Cause she's a gold digger with a quick trigger. A cast iron skillet.

horseback. Cody Johnson takes a two-spot tumble down to number five with Horseback, while Lauren Elena and Chase Matthew take advantage. They're at number four tonight with All My Exes on WFRE.

Luke Combs makes his way back in the top three again with Rethink Some Things, while Russell Dickerson has to take a step back from number one. He's runner-up tonight with Worth Your While on WFRE.

0: Joe Wetzel and Ella Langley at number one with Jaded on WFRE's Top 8 at 8, which is brought to you by the Washington Vascular Specialists of Frederick. Thank you to everyone that got those votes in at 301-695-9373. 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

day, Potts Farm was a place to go. Load a truck up, hit the dirt road. 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Jack and Jim were a few good men. 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And all this small town, he said, she said. 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Watch your mouth. Before I have to knock that loud mouth out. I'm tired of talking, man. Y'all ain't listening. Them old

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1: Tuesday morning, and it is a steady roll. 270 southbound from Urbana to 495, then moving on to the outer loop going in towards Northern Virginia. Light traffic patterns down towards the American Legion Bridge. No issues. 70 eastbound from Hancock to Myersville or Mount Airy to Baltimore. Diana Gibson, WFRE Traffic.
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3: I was all but 22. I think at the time, I'd been out on the road, lonely at night, and it'd been a while.

0: Morgan Wallen with Ben by now on 99.9 WFRE. It's Andy and Emma in the morning. Glad to have you with us for Tuesday, the 29th of September. Going to be the end of the month before you know it, heading into October. We got a lot of ground to cover this morning. I hope you're ready to have some fun with us today. We want to discuss money, and not in the old stifling, you know, like, oh, make sure your investments are good. No, I want to talk about the first money you ever made. Remember that first salary? I'm not talking about hourly. We're not talking about, you know, a little money you made on the side mowing lawns or babysitting back in the day. No, that first salary. What did you do with it? We're not talking about paying bills either. What was the first thing you bought with your first ever salary? I can remember my first salary. Again, I've only done radio. So my first salary came from radio. And the first thing I bought was a swanky pair of headphones. Literally the gold standard in the radio industry. That was me. And I'm curious what you bought. Yeah, mine was kind of lame compared to, I'm sure, what you spent your money on. We want to talk about that a little bit later on. We want to help you not spend any money, at least not today. Tickets go on sale this Friday at 10 a.m. at Ticketmaster.com for Riley Green at Merriweather Post Pavilion. They just announced that show for his That's Just Me tour, and you could win your way into that show. We would love to give you a pair of tickets, but you've got to play with us. We're going to play a round of Think As A Drunk. His new song is Think As You Drunk. Well, we're going to have you think as a drunk. We'll give you a scenario and give you three choices. You tell us what's the right choice, and you win. We'll start with caller 9 and get a winner. That's coming up later on. Also, another four-pack of tickets to this Saturday's Red Eye Rodeo that's going on at the Montgomery County Fairgrounds. Also, a parking pass included with that. That'll be on the way. We'll have a very special keyword, and that's coming up next hour. So make sure that you're here with us next hour and all morning long with Andy and Emma in the morning on WFRE.
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2: You'll be moving at the posted speed limit 270 southbound through both Frederick and Montgomery County from the Monocacy River to 495. Then moving on to the inner loop towards Bethesda and Silver Spring. No issues 355 from Urbana into Clarksburg. 15 northbound's a steady roll, Monocacy Boulevard to Gettysburg. You're also at speed from Pointer Rocks to 7 in Leesburg. It is a little congested, though, on 9 eastbound from Segal Road getting into Hillsboro. Diana Gibson, WFRE Traffic.
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0: Stone along with Blake Shelton. That's Pour Me a Drink on 99.9 WFRE. No drinking on Saturday, October 17th, Emma J.
1: But why?
0: Because we're going to be cruising.
1: Oh, yeah, you don't want to do that.
0: Cruising for St. Jude. We're going to be taking a motorcycle ride through the mountains of Frederick County, and it's all for a great cause, supporting the life-saving mission of St. Jude Children's Research Hospital. So here's the 411 on this. It's coming up Saturday, October 17th. And the registration will start here at WFRE. You can come by and check out the Radio Ranch. 9 a.m. to 11 a.m. we'll be doing registration here. And then from here, it's a ride at your own pace event. You get registered and you hit the road and enjoy the beautiful countryside. And it'll be about a two-hour ride through the mountains. We have five poker run stops that you will be able to stop at. And those poker run stops are, of course, the WFRE studios is where we start. Chestnut Hill Farm in Smithsburg. The Catoctin Mountain Orchard in Thurmont, Scenic View Orchard in Sebillisville, Harbaugh Farm Greenhouse and Produce in Sebillisville, and then you will finish the ride at Chocolate Park Tavern in Highfield Cascade, Maryland. And it's going to be a beautiful day, beautiful ride, and we want you to be a part of it. Again, it's all for a great cause. $40 registration is all it takes. 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There will be a post-ride meal from Thurmont Country Kitchen. 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
3: 70 eastbound continues to look great from 81 in Hagerstown to Frederick and then Mount Airy to Baltimore. And speaking of 81, moving northbound, no issues from Martinsburg to Greencastle. Now on 270 southbound, it is a steady roll, Urbana to the Capitol Beltway. Minor slowing, 15 southbound through Luckett's, but 9 eastbound, whoa, you got a slow one here. Chestnut Hill Road into Hillsboro. Diana Gibson, WFRE Traffic.
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1: Oh, yeah.
0: I mean, she's kind of the biggest thing in country music right now, but she has gone viral for not the best thing.
1: I saw this video.
0: On TikTok, a TikToker went viral, got rejected by Ella Langley. So basically in the video, he yelled at her through a parking garage about how many, you know, he asked how many likes does he need to get her to go on a date with him.
1: Yes.
0: And her reply, she said, quote, "There's not enough in the world." Oh, that hurts.
1: Yeah, and I saw in her in the video too, her face is like she rolls her eyes and then shakes her head afterwards. So it didn't look good, but she did respond at least.
0: Yeah, and he laughed it off. He said, "Hey, you miss 100% of the shots you don't take."
1: Right.
0: Quoting the great Gretzky. Well, Ella later commented on that interaction. She said, "This was definitely meant as dark humor. It obviously didn't land due to my face." She said, "I will say it takes more than likes on a TikTok. I'm still a human." And yes. So she was being human about that.
1: Oh, yeah.
0: So the fan took that seriously. And he posted another video with a shopping cart full of flowers. And he said, "Ella, you said there's no amount of likes in the world that could get me to take you on a date. I hope this amount of flowers will be enough. And if not, let me come to your concert and at least just give you a hug."
1: Has he heard about Tucker Wetmore yet, though?
0: Well, I don't know. I mean, you're hard to top Tucker Wetmore. I think the only person that could top Tucker Wetmore is Riley Green. And I think that ship has sailed. So, hey, but again, like he quoted Gretzky, you miss 100% of the shots you don't take. So I give him kudos for trying.
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3: On and off slowing developed in Frederick County on 270 southbound from 85 in through Hyattstown. But really, Clarksburg to 495, it looks great. 85 southbound, no issues from 270 to 28. 70 eastbound, you're rolling at a good steady pace from Frederick to Baltimore. 15 southbound in Loudoun County, tapping the brakes through Luckett's. But I'll tell you, 9 eastbound, it's a slow one. Delays begin by Chestnut Hill Road. It stays with you in through Hillsboro. Diana Gibson, WFRE Traffic.
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0: From the WFRE Trick Trucks and Cars Weather Center, your forecast today going to be mostly sunny with a high near 74. Tonight, partly cloudy, a low around 58. Wednesday, mostly sunny once again with a high near 79. Currently, it's mostly cloudy and 60.

0: Kenny Chesney with Carry On 99.9 WFRE. Emma J, you love coffee.
1: Of course.
0: You also love monkeys, right?
1: Yes.
0: Everybody loves coffee. 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
5: On and off slowing developed in Frederick County on 270 southbound from 85 in through Hyattstown, but really Clarksburg to 495, it looks great. 85 southbound, no issues from 270 to 28. 70 eastbound, you're rolling at a good steady pace from Frederick to Baltimore. 15 southbound in Loudoun County, tapping the brakes through Luckett's, but I'll tell you, 9 eastbound, it's a slow one. Delays begin by Chestnut Hill Road. It stays with you in through Hillsboro. Diana Gibson, WFRE Traffic.
0: Joining us again in studio, Dr. Jason Jiffy of Ultimate Wellness. 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
3: Pretty congested moving through Frederick County on 270. Southbound delays now begin by 70. They're going to stay with you in through Hyattstown. But you get another travel lane in Clarksburg. And it is really nice and steady down towards the Capitol Beltway. 70 westbound, no issues from Braddock Heights to Hagerstown. 15 looks good. Gettysburg to Frederick, we just got that slowdown in Loudoun County, St. Clair Lane to Luckett's Road. And I'll tell you what, things have gone from bad to worse on 9 eastbound. Lots of stop and go right after the Shenandoah River into Hillsboro. Diana Gibson, WFRE Traffic.
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3: From the WFRE Airtron Heating and Air Conditioning News Center, here are the trending stories you need to know about. A Frederick woman is facing felony abuse and assault charges after investigators say a child suffered visible injuries from physical discipline. The Frederick News Post reports 26-year-old Marta Zuniga Hernandez is accused of striking the child with items including belts, a phone charger, and clothes hangers. The investigation began after school staff noticed bruising and other marks on the child in May of 2025 and reported their concerns. Charging documents say the child told investigators Hernandez used physical discipline. Hernandez initially denied it, but later acknowledged striking the child with an object during one incident. A grand jury indicted her on second-degree child abuse by a custodian and second-degree assault. She's due back in court October 16th. A Leesburg man is facing a child pornography charge following an investigation by Leesburg police. The department said it received a cyber tip line report from the National Center for Missing and Exploited Children in February involving suspected online activity connected to someone in Leesburg. Police say the information indicated further incidents involving the same suspect. On Thursday, detectives searched a home in the 100 block of Marlowe Street Southeast and seized evidence for examination. 60-year-old Mark Leonard was arrested and charged with possession of child pornography. He is being held without bond at the Loudoun County Adult Detention Center. The investigation remains ongoing. Diana Gibson, WFRE News. Here's Andy with sports.
5: In your mixed plumbing and heating sports, the Philadelphia Eagles fell to the Chicago Bears in Monday Night Football last night, 27-7. In his first start in 1,009 days due to injuries, 38-year-old Chicago QB Case Keenum completed 24 of 34 passes for 247 yards and two touchdowns, while also rushing for a touchdown. The Bears' defense shut Philadelphia out in the second half as well and forced three turnovers, handing the Philadelphia Eagles their first loss of the season. Both teams now have a 2-1 record. From the WFRE Trick Trucks and Cars Weather Center, your forecast today going to be mostly sunny with a high near 74. Tonight, partly cloudy, a low around 58. Wednesday, mostly sunny once again with a high near 79. Currently, it's mostly cloudy and 60.

0: News, sports, pop culture. If it's making headlines, then it's fair game. Armor Fence of Maryland presents What's Trending with Andy Webb.
1: Is it still Monday? I think it is. But no, it's Tuesday. It's also National Coffee Day.
2: Yes.
1: Appropriately enough, it's also National Race to the Toilet Day. The average person says their first curse word in a new study. Their first curse word is said by 10:54 a.m.
2: Oh, I thought you meant like age. Like
1: no,
2: 10
1: no.
2: years old or
1: but
2: something.
1: But the average person says their first curse word of the day.
2: That late?
1: By 10:54. In other words, the average person fills their car up with gas by 10:54 a.m. Deep fried ranch, a chocolate corn dog, and brisket stuffed Twinkies are just some of the favorites being offered at this year's Texas State Fair, which is going on now here on the heels of our fair. Each of those items comes with a side of fatigue, dizziness, chest pain, shortness of breath, weakness, and vomiting. Also, the favorite ride at this year's Texas State Fair, once again, the ambulance. The mosquito population is on the rise over in Southern California.
2: No.
1: Jokes on those mosquitoes, though, since they all wind up with a sucker full of Botox instead. Finally, 87% of people say you should use turn signals no matter what. No matter who's behind you or if nobody's behind you, always use turn signals. The other 13% drive BMWs.
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2: That's some delay on 270 southbound, headed towards Urbana. From there, down to 109 in Hyattstown, slow. After that, towards D.C., it looks good. 15 in Loudoun County, already getting some congestion coming up to Luckett's Road. And Highway 9, it looks a bit slow as you head through Mechanicsville towards Leesburg. 15 in Frederick, though, clear in both directions, as well as 70 east and westbound between Baltimore and Hagerstown. 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

0: 623 with Andy and Emma in the morning on 99.9 WFRE. Coming up this Saturday, it's the Red Eye Rodeo, sponsored by Capital Fence, going to be back out at the Montgomery County Fairgrounds. So they did this during the Montgomery County Fair, and we got to be out there and welcome the crowd, and it was a great time. But we had so much fun, it was just too much fun to have just one. So they're doing it again, and not just one, but two performances. There's two performances, one at 12:30 this Saturday, and another at 5:30 p.m. on October 3rd. Bull riding, barrel racing, all the fun and excitement you expect of a classic rodeo. They got it. Cowboys and cowgirls taking center stage. Also, food vendors, beer, face painting, everything you want in a rodeo. It's going to be there. And you could be there as well because the tickets are on sale. Tickets for adults 12 years and over start at 18 at the gate. But if you want to buy them online, they're $20 online. Or you can get them kids $10 at the gate or $11.80 online. The parking on site is $20 at the gate. You want to buy your parking pass ahead of time, that's $21.10. And again, you can get those online at the Montgomery County Fairgrounds website. Or you can join us right now and text in to win. You could win tickets to the 5:30 p.m. show, show number two on this Saturday at the Red Eye Rodeo. Would you like to know the special keyword, Emma J?
1: I would.
0: The keyword is I-E-Y-E.
1: Oh, well, there you go.
0: I mean, it makes sense. Yesterday was red. Today is I.
1: Yes.
0: E-Y-E, just those three letters. Could not be any easier. Two of the letters are the same thing. E-Y-E. Text that to 301-695-9373. We will randomly select one winner of four tickets to the rodeo. So a family four-pack and a parking pass. So you get to park on us. You get four people into the show on us for 5:30 this Saturday for the Red Eye Rodeo. Text I right now, EYE, to 301-695-9373. And good luck from the Montgomery County Fairgrounds and 99.9 WFRE.
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1: 270 southbound, you've got some delay before you get to the exit for 80 in Urbana. Also from there down to 109 in Hyattstown, pretty slow. After that, towards D.C., it looks pretty good. 355, seeing some delay at 109 as well on the southbound side. In Loudoun County, you've got delays already coming to Luckett's on 15. And Highway 9 through Mechanicsville headed towards Hillsboro, quite slow as well. In Frederick, though, 15 is looking good in both directions, as well as 70 east and westbound between Baltimore and Hagerstown.
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0: 636 with Andy and Emma in the morning on 99.9 WFRE. Stella Lefty and Boston. Forget Boston. We're talking Gaithersburg. Coming up in Gaithersburg this Saturday. Two different shows, two big shows, 12:30 and 5:30 p.m. going on at the Montgomery County Fairgrounds. It's the Red Eye Rodeo, sponsored by Capital Fence. And we got to say congratulations to our winner. We just did a flash text contest, and congratulations go out to Cecilia Gregory. Cecilia Gregory and three guests are going to be headed to the Montgomery County Fairgrounds this Saturday for the bull riding, the barrel racing, all of the fun on the dirt in the grandstands is where she'll be, along with her friends and family, food vendors, beer, face painting, so much more. A great time at the Red Eye Rodeo at the Montgomery County Fairgrounds, and she will be there. You could be there. Tickets are available for purchase. You can go to the Montgomery County Fairgrounds website to get those, or you could also listen again tomorrow. I have another keyword. Emma and I will give you another chance to win another four-pack of tickets, because not only did she win, not only did Cecilia get the four tickets, but she also won a parking pass. So, because you do have to pay to park on site. Now, if you want to park elsewhere and walk, that's up to you. That's fine. You want to take an Uber to it, that's fine. But if you want to park on site, well, you got to have a parking pass. We will give another one of those away along with four tickets tomorrow morning, courtesy of the Montgomery County Fairgrounds and 99.9 WFRE.
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2: 270, you'll see some delay from Frederick down towards 109 at Hyattstown, as well as 355 at 109, seeing some heavy traffic through there. Also, 15 in Loudoun County, that southbound side, quite slow from the Sitco down to Luckett's already. But it looks good on 15 in Frederick. No slowdowns through there. 70 east and westbound between Baltimore and Hagerstown, clear at this time.
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3: From the WFRE Trick Trucks and Cars Weather Center, your forecast today going to be mostly sunny with a high near 74. Tonight, partly cloudy, a low around 58. Wednesday, mostly sunny once again with a high near 79. Currently, it's mostly cloudy and 60.

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3: Today, Juliana Schmidl is 31 in Hanover. Nicole Marks is 33 in Newmarket. Melissa Collins is 34 in Thurmont. Ryan Stevens is 36 on the Eastern Shore. Kelly Willis is 38 in Westminster. Danielle Kinnamont is 47 in Thurmont. George Palm is 47 in Hagerstown. Sharon Riddle, or Riddell, is 51 in Waynesboro. Brad Johnson is 57 in Hamilton. Timothy Matthews is 57 in Mount Airy. Ronald Matthews is 58 in Sebillisville. Deanne McGrath is 63 in Westminster. Steve Abbs is 63 in Boonesboro. And Buzz McIntosh is 65 in Frederick.
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3: Seen a report of a minor incident on 58 eastbound at the intersection with 81 in Hagerstown, blocking up the shoulder, the right shoulder on that eastbound side. Also still seeing slowdowns on 270 from Urbana to Hyattstown. Very slow in that stretch. And 355 at 109, pretty jammed up as well. Over in Loudoun County, 15, still pretty slow. Coming up to Luckett's Road. And Highway 9 is quite slow as you're heading towards Leesburg, headed through Hillsboro.
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1: Report of a minor incident on 58 eastbound at the intersection with 81 in Hagerstown, blocking up the shoulder, the right shoulder on that eastbound side. Also still seeing slowdowns on 270 from Urbana to Hyattstown. Very slow in that stretch. And 355 at 109, pretty jammed up as well. Over in Loudoun County, 15, still pretty slow. Coming up to Luckett's Road, and Highway 9 is quite slow as you're heading towards Leesburg, headed through Hillsboro.
2: From the WFRE Airtron Heating and Air Conditioning News Center here, the trending stories you need to know about. Marylanders who buy health insurance through the Affordable Care Act marketplace may face higher premiums in 2027. The Maryland Insurance Administration approved a 14.6% average increase on Friday for unsubsidized individual plans. The decision affects about 274,000 Maryland residents and marks the second consecutive year of double-digit premium increases. The state approved a 13.4% increase for individual plans in 2026. Officials cite the expiration of enhanced federal tax credits, federal eligibility changes, and increasing hospital and prescription drug costs as factors behind the latest increase. Individual rates will differ depending on the carrier and plan. While eligible Marylanders may receive federal or state subsidies to reduce their premiums. A dispute over loud music in Liberty Town has led to assault charges against a 30-year-old man. The Frederick News Post reports Maryland State Police say Brandon Uphold allegedly confronted two neighbors on Main Street on September 17th while holding a rifle-style BB or pellet gun. Charging documents allege Uphold pointed the gun at the neighbors and fired, striking one of them in the hand. Police also say the confrontation became physical, with Uphold allegedly punching a man several times and striking a woman in the face. Uphold faces first and second degree assault charges and is being held without bond. Diana Gibson, WFRE News. Here's Andy with sports.
3: In your Mixed Plumbing and Heating sports, the Philadelphia Eagles fell to the Chicago Bears in Monday Night Football last night, 27-7. In his first start in 1,009 days due to injuries, 38-year-old Chicago QB Case Keenum completed 24 of 34 passes for 247 yards and two touchdowns, while also rushing for a touchdown. The Bears' defense shut Philadelphia out in the second half as well and forced three turnovers, handing the Philadelphia Eagles their first loss of the season. Both teams now have a 2-1 record. In your WFRE Trick Trucks and Cars Weather Center forecast, today going to be mostly cloudy with a high near 73. Tonight going to be mostly cloudy, gradually becoming mostly clear though with a low around 57. Wednesday tomorrow, mostly sunny, look for a high near 80. Currently it's cloudy and 59.

0: Need a reason to smile today? MJ's got you covered. Thanks to the market at Deer Valley. Here's today's Ray of Sunshine on WFRE.
1: A classic story of somebody's purse being stolen and then cool people chasing the person down to get it back. Except they were dressed as superheroes. Like, they got a chance to be real-life superheroes. So, Sonny Mason was dressed as Batman during a night out in Norwich, England, when he saw the bag being stolen. So, he joined his friends, who happened to be dressed as Mr. Fantastic and Poison Ivy.
2: They're just all over the place, heroes.
1: And giving chase, even though I guess Poison Ivy wasn't a superhero. But the group alerted nearby police officers as they followed the thief through the streets. During the chase, the bag was abandoned at the top of a high wall near a cathedral, prompting Mason to scale the wall while still in the full Batman costume to get it back. The handbag was safely returned to its owner, and local police confirmed the unusual rescue. And Mason says he hopes this story encourages other people to look out for those who need help, whether they're wearing a costume or not.
2: I'm sorry. I know that we don't want to give a lot of, you know, press to the criminal.
1: Yeah.
2: But in this case, I want the criminal's name.
1: Can you? I want a mugshot. How scared would you be seeing an actual Batman running after you?
2: Well, it depends on the Batman costume. If it's like the real deal one, then, you know, like from Christopher Nolan Batman.
1: Yes, I'd be terrified.
2: But if it's the 1960s Batman and you're coming at me in your PJs. See, this is why it's going to go on in our knucklehead news segment. Because if you get stopped by actual superheroes, that's understandable. They have superpowers. Mm-hmm. You get stopped by Larry from accounting, who's wearing his Mr. Fantastic costume, and his only superhero power is not getting drowsy from his Lexapro. You deserve to be shamed.
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1: We got a minor accident in Hagerstown on 58 eastbound at 81. It looks like it's on the right shoulder, though. In Frederick, or near Frederick, on 270 southbound, you've got delays from Urbana to Hyattstown. Further down from Clarksburg Road to 370, stop and go. And then over on 15 in Loudoun County, some heavy delays headed towards Luckett's Road down to Limestone School Road. Highway 9 headed through Mechanicsville if you're going towards Leesburg looks quite slow as well. Traffic brought to you by Deer Valley Farms.
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0: Let's stretch those synapses. Thanks to Fourth Dimension Fun Center, here's today's Morning Mind Bender.
1: Got you another $60 valued prize pack from Fourth Dimension Fun Center, including XD Dark Ride passes, laser tag passes, arcade carts preloaded with credits, and we've got $5 Maryland Lottery scratch-off tickets. That whole big prize pack is yours if you can be the first person to call in right now, 301-695-9373, and correctly answer today's Morning Mindbender trivia question. Emma J., would you like me to take this, or do you want to take
2: this? I'll let you have it.
1: Okay, I will ask the question today, because I will say I don't credit myself as something of a wordsmith, but
2: kind of.
1: My big subject in school was English vocabulary. I was not a math guy, trust me. But this guy, he was not a math guy either. What single lone human being created more words than any other human being in history? What one person coined or popularized more words than any other person? First correct caller at 301-695-9373 wins, thanks to 40 Fun Center and WFRE.
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3: Still a minor accident on 58 on the eastbound side at the intersection with 81. It looks like it's on the shoulder up there in Hagerstown. 270 southbound, you'll see minor delays from Urbana to Hyattstown. Then it's stop and go from Clarksburg Road down to 28 in Rockville. You've also got delays on 15 in Loudoun County from Luckett's to Limestone School Road. 70 starting to get a little slow on that eastbound side past that split with 40 as you head towards Baltimore. This traffic brought to you by Honest Air.
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1: What single human being created more words than any other human being? Who do you think it is?
2: William Shakespeare.
1: It is William Shakespeare. Woo! That's right. Congratulations. William Shakespeare created over 1,700 words across the English language. Some people thought even as high as 2,200 words. And words that you are just used to hearing, like eyeball, lonely, swagger, gloomy. A word that I get associated with quite frequently, lackluster. But, yeah, 1,700 words, that's a lot. What is your name?
2: Jeremy Avalon.
1: Jeremy Avalon, congratulations, Jeremy. 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Way to go.
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3: Still got delays on 270 southbound, mainly from Clarksburg Road down to the Spur. 70 eastbound, a little slow after that split with 40 as you head towards Baltimore. 15 in Loudoun County, it's got pretty heavy delays from Luckett's towards Leesburg. 15 in Frederick, starting to get quite slow in both directions right around West Patrick Street. And you still got a minor accident up in Hagerstown. It looks like they've just cleared that one on 58 under the overpass for 81.
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1: In your WFRE Trick Trucks and Cars Weather Center forecast, today going to be mostly cloudy with a high near 73. Tonight going to be mostly cloudy, gradually becoming mostly clear, though, with a low around 57. Wednesday tomorrow, mostly sunny, look for a high near 80. Currently, it's cloudy and 59.

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1: Elkum way ute, udetes, undane me, istri me. No, you're not having a stroke. That's just pig Latin. A language that's been confusing and delighting people for centuries. But what even is pig Latin, really? While it may seem contradictory, pig Latin is not Latin, and it's also not quite a language. It's just a playful code that remixes English words so that your conversation can be hidden from anyone who doesn't know the rules. The gist is to take the first consonant or consonant cluster of a word and move it to the end, then tack on an A. So grammar becomes Amber Gray, girl becomes Earl Gay. If a word starts with a vowel, you simply add A or sometimes way to the end. Linguists will tell you that Pig Latin has all the building blocks of communication, but because it borrows everything from English, they classify it as a language game. The game has nothing to do with actual pigs, so you don't have to oink to use it. The moniker simply denotes that it's a fake form of Latin. The name Pig Latin showed up in the 1800s when it often meant any jokey fake Latin. Wordplay like this has been around for centuries. Even Shakespeare made a fake Latin joke. We were talking about Shakespeare earlier. But our modern flip and add A version took hold and went pop culture viral in the 1920s and 30s, which is when a few pig Latin forms slipped into mainstream English and never left. Ixnay from Nix and Amscray from Scram. Remember those? People do still use pig Latin, but mostly just for fun. It's practically a childhood rite of passage here in the U.S., and there are still online translators if you're rusty. But beyond nostalgia, language geeks care because games like Pig Latin reveal how we mentally slice words into pieces called consonant clusters, vowels, syllables. Not everyone segments words the same way, and linguists are really interested in those variations. And to be fair, Pig Latin-type games aren't limited to just English. There are several languages that have their own covert slang. French butchers and resistance fighters used Lauscherbem. Swedish had Fikonspråket, and the working class in Bern, Germany once used Mattengelisch, which shifts consonants and tweaks vowels in Pig Latinish ways. While Pig Latin isn't a real language in the formal sense, that's sort of beside the point. The impulse is universal. Make speech that's understandable to those in the know and delightfully weird to everyone else.
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2: Still got delays on 270 southbound, mainly from Clarksburg Road down to the Spur. 70 eastbound, a little slow after that split with 40 as you head towards Baltimore. 15 in Loudoun County, it's got pretty heavy delays from Luckett's towards Leesburg. 15 in Frederick, starting to get quite slow in both directions right around West Patrick Street. And you still got a minor accident up in Hagerstown. It looks like they've just cleared that one on 58 under the overpass for 81.
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10: Well, Mother Nature didn't cooperate much this past weekend, so Dynamic Automotive in Urbana has moved their 18th annual benefit car show to this Sunday, October 4th. 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
1: Still got delays on 270 southbound, mainly from Clarksburg Road down to the Spur. 70 eastbound, a little slow after that split with 40 as you head towards Baltimore. 15 in Loudoun County, it's got pretty heavy delays from Luckett's towards Leesburg. 15 in Frederick, starting to get quite slow in both directions, right around West Patrick Street. And you still got a minor accident up in Hagerstown. It looks like they've just cleared that one on 58 under the overpass for 81.
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3: From the WFRE Airtron Heating and Air Conditioning News Center, here are the trending stories you need to know about. A Frederick woman is facing felony abuse and assault charges after investigators say a child suffered visible injuries from physical discipline. The Frederick News Post reports 26-year-old Marta Zuniga Hernandez is accused of striking the child with items including belts, a phone charger, and clothes hangers. The investigation began after school staff noticed bruising and other marks on the child in May of 2025 and reported their concerns. Charging documents say the child told investigators Hernandez used physical discipline. Hernandez initially denied it, but later acknowledged striking the child with an object during one incident. A grand jury indicted her on second-degree child abuse by a custodian and second-degree assault. She's due back in court October 16th. Maryland Attorney General Anthony Brown said LabCorp will pay nearly $2.3 million as part of a multi-state settlement over a 2019 data breach. The breach occurred at LabCorp's former debt collector, the American Medical Collection Agency, and potentially exposed information belonging to more than 27.5 million people, including more than 457,000 Maryland residents. The settlement requires LabCorp to strengthen cybersecurity and increase oversight of vendors handling patient information. Diana Gibson, WFRE News. Here's Andy with sports.
4: In your Mixed Plumbing and Heating sports, the Philadelphia Eagles fell to the Chicago Bears in Monday Night Football last night, 27-7. In his first start in 1,009 days due to injuries, 38-year-old Chicago QB Case Keenum completed 24 of 34 passes for 247 yards and two touchdowns, while also rushing for a touchdown. The Bears' defense shut Philadelphia out in the second half as well and forced three turnovers, handing the Philadelphia Eagles their first loss of the season. Both teams now have a 2-1 record.
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4: Here's your WFRE Trick Trucks and Cars Weather Center forecast. Got a mostly cloudy day in store with a high near 73. Tonight, mostly cloudy, gradually becoming mostly clear with a low around 57. Wednesday, tomorrow, mostly sunny, looking for a high near 80. Currently, it's cloudy and 60.

0: Riley Green on 99.9 WFRE. It's Andy and Emma in the morning. You know that guy's coming to our neck of the woods soon, Emma Jane?
1: Oh, yeah, you're right.
0: Riley Green just announced yesterday morning that his That's Just Me tour is going to be coming to Meriwether Post Pavilion on Thursday, July 22nd. He'll be bringing some good buddies with him, Hannah McFarland, Jake Worthington, and Muscadine Bloodline. Tickets officially go on sale for this show this Friday at 10 a.m. at Ticketmaster.com. And you definitely don't want to miss the show. I mean, he's one of the hottest things. And I know I say hottest as in, like, talented, women would say.
1: But also.
0: I think that's the best. I don't know. That's all I can do. But I know the ladies like him. I know guys like the music. Everybody loves Riley Green. He's on The Voice now. And this is a chance to see him live up close in person. But you've got to be caller number 9. We're going to play a contest called Think As A Drunk. You know, the song we just heard is Think As You Drunk.
1: Mm-hmm.
0: Well, we want you to think as a drunk. I'm going to give you a scenario, and then I'm going to give you three. It's a multiple choice situation. Three potential answers. You pick the right one. What would a drunk do in these situations? And boom, you're going to win. It's that simple. And again, be caller 9 right now to play. 301-695-9373. I'm not going to give you the scenario here. I'm going to give it to you when you call, because I got to, you know, we got to have the element of surprise, because drunks love surprise. So be caller 9 right now, 301-695-9373, and win your way in to see Riley Green, courtesy of Live Nation and WFRE.
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1: 15 in Frederick, pretty slow in both directions between 70 and 26. 270 southbound, also some delays. Coming up to 109 in Hyattstown, then from Clarksburg Road down to the spur at Stop and Go. And 15 in Loudoun County, pretty slow from Luckett's to Limestone School Road. This traffic brought to you by Mountain Motors.
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0: WFRE, what is your name?
1: Brad.
0: Brad, you are caller number 9. Are you ready to play Think as a Drunk?
1: What is it?
0: It's called Think as a Drunk.
1: Sure.
0: All right, I'm going to give you a setup, and you have to let us know what a drunk would do. I'm going to give you a multiple choice. It'll be 3 different options. You just have to tell us what would a drunk do in this situation. Here you go. You wake up at a party and realize you've been sitting in front of the same closet door for 20 minutes, convinced it's the bathroom. What do you do? Do you A, knock politely and ask if the bathroom is occupied? B, apologize to the door for the misunderstanding? Or C, decide you're actually waiting for an elevator?
1: I'd say A.
0: A, knock politely and ask if the bathroom is occupied. You know what? I'll accept it. Who can say what you would do as a drunk person? That's a very polite thing to do. Congratulations. You're going to see Riley Green. Riley Green will be live at Meriwether Post Pavilion for his That's Just Me tour, starring Hannah McFarlane, Jake Worthington, and Muscadine Bloodline, along with, of course, Riley Green. Thursday, July 22nd of next year. Tickets go on sale this Friday at 10 a.m. via Ticketmaster.com. But you just won your way in for you and a guest. Congratulations.
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2: Got a little bit of delay on 15 northbound in Frederick around West Patrick Street. 15 in Loudoun County slow as well from Luckett's down to Limestone School Road. 270, you're just going to see some stop-and-go traffic from Clarksburg Road down to 370. And 70 looks pretty good right now between Baltimore and Hagerstown. No issues there. We're getting word, though, of an accident in Mount Airy on 27 southbound at Leisure Road. This traffic brought to you by Honest Air.
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0: Loves on 99.9 WFRE with Be By You. We want a brand new fur baby to be by you. Yes. And that's why we bring you this week's Pet of the Week. 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Today, Emma J., who are our Pets of the Week? Who are our
1: babies? Yes, plural. Pets of the Week. Dixie and Angus. They are three-year-old puppies. Dixie is a female. Angus is male. And okay. They are terrier lab mixes. And they're best friends. So they want to go to a home together. Dixie's a little bit more on the playful side. She's very active. Angus is a little bit more chill. But they're a great pair. Two peas in a pod, as they say. And they are very sweet. So they would love to find a home with you together.
0: And if you were going to get a pet of the week or a couple of pets of the week, this is the time to do it.
1: Yeah, yeah. And also, if you have pets, they're doing like a microchip and rabies vaccination event at Subaru on October the 10th.
0: Next Saturday.
1: Yes.
0: Not this Saturday, but next Saturday.
1: Yes.
0: So that's an awesome event. I mean, Trust me, we did it with our cat.
1: Yeah, yeah.
0: And I think everybody should do that. Trust me.
1: Yeah, you definitely want to get your pets microchipped in case they ever go missing. You never know.
0: That's right.
1: Definitely, and I think it's a free event as well, so you get free microchips and rabies vaccinations.
0: And if you have questions, if you have concerns, or you just want to meet the babies, Dixie and Angus, or any of the other amazing dogs, cats, or other animals at Frederick County Animal Control, give them a call at 301-600-1546. Tell them you want to stop by and have a date with the animals at 1832 Rosemont Avenue in Frederick. And tell them you heard about it from Andy and Emma on WFRE.
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1: Seen a report of a disabled vehicle on 70 eastbound around mile marker 75, just past Morgan Station Road. 15 in Frederick, you got a little delay, 70 from 70 up to West Patrick Street on that northbound side. 15 in Loudoun County, slow as well from Luckett's to Limestone School Road. 270, only a little bit of stop-and-go traffic around Clarksburg Road, headed down to the exit for 124.
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1: Over in Texas.
2: Tejas. Which we just played Choosing Texas.
1: Oh, we did.
2: I think that's very appropriate.
1: Very appropriate. This driver, a driver in Texas, needed a bathroom so badly.
2: Been there.
1: That he intentionally crashed into a Kroger after finding the doors locked.
2: Have not been there, but thought about it.
1: The bizarre wreck happened around 4:30 in the morning on a Sunday, so obviously everything's closed. Police say the man deliberately accelerated into the store, causing major damage to the pharmacy entrance. Investigators said he needed to use the bathroom so bad and got very upset when he couldn't get inside. Again at 4:30 in the morning.
2: Hey, that's okay. When you gotta go, you gotta go.
1: He would have been in far less trouble if he just went in the parking lot. But police released photos showing extensive damage where the vehicle smashed through the building. Authorities did not identify the driver or say whether he'll face charges, though, and have not said whether anyone was injured. Obviously, I'm sure nobody was injured since 4:30 in the morning. I don't think grocery stores are open then anymore.
2: Hey, it's okay. He was going to blow the bathroom up anyway.
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1: 15 northbound in Frederick from 70 up to West Patrick Street, seeing a little delay, as well as 270 southbound around Clarksburg Road to about the exit for 124. Seeing some delay on 70 eastbound as well around that split with 40 as you're heading towards Baltimore. And 15 in Loudoun County, some delay from Luckett's to Limestone School Road. 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

0: Stella Lefty with Boston on 99.9 WFRE. I would love to take a trip, but I work in radio, so I would love to take a trip to Boston. But yeah. I was thinking about the money I make from radio and how it's more now than what I used to make in radio. Mm-hmm. Do you ever get those emails from Social Security that say, like, here's, if you retire on these, you know, at these ages, here's what you would be bringing in with your Social Security?
1: No, honey, I'm not your age.
0: You're right. I'm old. Well, I got one of those the other day, and it shows you what you were making at the beginning of your career. Now, the beginning of my career is so far back.
1: Do they really?
0: Yeah.
1: They actually show you what you make over time?
0: Yeah, you can see it.
1: That's cool.
0: But it's so far back that they clump it together, like the first 10 years of my working life, they've just clumped together, and then it was broken down year by year.
1: Mm-hmm.
0: And I wasn't making a lot anyway at the beginning. But I do remember, and this is why it's really coming to mind now, with my first salary. Because, you know, you work part-time first, so you mm-hmm. get a hourly paycheck to begin with. But when I first got my first show on the air and became salaried, that I remember the first thing I bought with my money was a pair of swanky headphones.
1: Aww.
0: And the reason I think about that now is because my headphones have a short in them, my current ones. And I'm going to probably need, because it's not like something you can fix.
1: They really do?
0: Yes, they genuinely do. That I love, sucks. Sometimes I'll make things up to Emma, my wife. I lie to her, and she has to question.
1: I'm like, wait, what, really?
0: Yeah, well, it's not one of those things that I have to mention to you, because it's like, they're my headphones, yours, mm-hmm. working fine. I could just swap them out.
1: We have the same headphones. So.
0: Yeah, but look at mine.
1: Mine are like 3 years newer than yours.
0: Look at them. Mine are like faded out here on those.
1: They do
0: one
1: look
0: side's
1: rough.
0: Supposed to be blue, and one side's supposed to be red. And
1: they're messing up your hair all the time.
0: I know, you're right. Mine are like 5 years old, these currently. But I bought swanky headphones with my first salary. Thought I was hot snot at the beginning. I can still remember what I spent my first salary paycheck on. I didn't spend the whole thing, but I mean, they've always been around $100.
1: Mm-hmm.
0: And so even back in the day, and $100 was a lot more expensive back in the day than it is today.
1: Yeah.
0: So I was just curious if you remember what you spent your first salary on, not your first hourly paycheck, because that's not a lot of money. Yet when you make your first salary, what did you spend that money on? Do you happen to know?
1: I don't recall. I mean, are you talking full-time job?
0: Yes, full-time job. First salary payment. Like
1: your
0: first check as a salary.
1: I don't think I got anything special because I do be shopping a lot. So I probably just
0: therein lies the key for you.
1: I was 26 years old by the time I had a full-time job. Isn't that stupid?
0: I was 17 when I got my first salary job.
1: Okay. I had multiple part-time jobs up until that point, so it was just, you know, house payments, groceries, and
0: sure. Let's take bills sort of out thing. Of it. Take bills, because we all have to pay our bills. We all have to pay rent or mortgage, car note, groceries, gas, all of that. Take all of that out. That's gone. What fun item, whether it was a swanky meal, like you went to, you know, the big meal in, you know, the big restaurant in town?
1: Yeah, I probably did something like that just to celebrate, because it was a long time coming getting on a full time salary.
0: Yeah,
1: so I probably just went out to eat.
0: And also,
1: drinking one.
0: I've only worked in one industry my entire life, so it's a little bit easier, I think, for me to remember, even though it's farther back.
1: Yeah.
0: For me, you started at 26, I started at 17, and I'm already 10 years older than you. So it's farther back, but I still remember it because it was about my industry and it was about my career work. So that's why I remember. If you remember, what was the first thing you ever bought with your first ever salary check? Maybe, and if you had to combine the first two checks, that's fine. If you got paid biweekly, what is the first thing you bought with your first ever salary? Tell us by calling or texting 301-695-9373.
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1: 15 northbound in Frederick, still pretty slow. From 70 up past West Patrick Street. 15 in Loudoun County, though, looking a lot better as you're heading down towards Leesburg. 270 looks pretty good as well, headed down towards D.C. Just a little bit of congestion around the exits for 27 down to 370. And 340 looks good, headed towards Harper's Ferry. 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

0: Bailey Zimmerman on 99.9 WFRE with Chevy Silverado. Maybe that's what you spent your first check on, is trying to buy a Chevy Silverado or a new truck of some type. You know, putting it down as a down payment on a vehicle. We're waxing nostalgic today about that first salary. When you first got a salary, I'm not talking about hourly pay. When you finally go on a salary and you get that first decent-sized paycheck compared to what you were making as an hourly or part-time employee, what's the first thing you bought with that? And we're not talking about bills. We're not talking about necessities. We're talking about what you decided, chose to spend that money on. For me, I chose to get the swankiest pair of headphones I could find because I was in radio. Mm-hmm. I wanted to look the part, and all you ever heard is in the radio world, these are the standard. These Sonys, MD-7506s are literally the standard.
1: That's what we have, right?
0: Yes, okay. that's exactly what we have.
1: I can't look at them.
0: But they're the standard. That's what professionals have worn for years. Mm-hmm. And I wanted that so badly. I wanted to be taken seriously because I was 17 at the time. And I'm like, I got my first show. I got to look the part. Even though I was in the middle of nowhere, Mississippi.
1: And you were full-time?
0: Yep.
1: At 17?
0: Well, I started at 15.
1: Yeah,
0: I spent 2 years.
1: You'd already been grinding. You're that dream employee that they want. They want somebody young that already has 10 years of experience.
0: Basically. At least two.
1: Yeah.
0: But what's the first thing you bought with your first ever salary? Let's see. Cameron said, I came home and bought every item I wanted on a takeout menu. Ugh. It was one of the best days of my life.
1: That's honestly probably what I did when I first, I know when I got a part-time job, that's what I did. I just bought food all the time.
0: Sure. No, I get it. I get it. Let's see here. Eric said, I bought a PlayStation and a used copy of Final Fantasy VII.
1: Yeah, you know, that's a good one.
0: If something that makes you happy.
1: Yeah, Final Fantasy was a big deal back in the day.
0: Yeah. So, and again, I see the way that I would misread it. I bought a used PlayStation and a used copy of Final Fantasy VII.
1: Yeah.
0: That's good. Anna said a pair of Doc Marten boots.
1: Yeah, those are kind of an investment. They certainly back in the day they were. They were really, really nice through the 90s and stuff. I think they're, as most things these days, that company's been bought by private equity and they're not as good anymore.
0: Yeah, the quality's not quite there.
1: Yeah, not as good.
0: It's happened to a lot of brands. Yeah. I know one of my favorite boot brands, it happened to them as well.
1: Oh,
0: and the boots are not as good as they used to be, but we digress. We get off into the weeds. Maybe you bought a weed eater. What is the first thing you bought with your first ever salary? Me, it was headphones. May have been a video game. It may have been a pair of boots. What is the first thing you actively chose to spend your first salary payment on? Tell us by calling or texting 301-695-9373.
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1: 15 in Frederick, pretty slow from 70 up to West Patrick Street still. You've got some delays over near New Market. It looks like road work happening on 75 between Old New Market Road and Baldwin Road. Looking at 270, looks pretty good as you're heading from Frederick down towards D.C. No major slowdowns through there. And 15 in Loudoun County looking good, headed to Leesburg.
3: This is Delegate Jesse Pippi. 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

0: 9:36 with Andy and Emma in the morning on 99.9 WFRE with kid myself from Mr. John Morgan. Don't kid yourself. I would still blow an entire paycheck on a nice pair of headphones.
1: That's a lot.
0: I
1: don't think they cost that much these days.
0: In radio. I make like $20 an hour. So I'm just saying. But what's the first thing you ever bought? We're talking salary here. For me, the first thing I ever bought, that's the reason I mentioned it, was a nice pair of headphones with my first salary. That was the first thing I chose to buy. You know, I got it from this mail order company that was like really, you know, the industry standard, what everybody mm-hmm. used. And I still remember it to this day. I remember the feel of them, and I'm wearing the same headphones right now.
1: Oh.
0: Not the exact same headphones, same brand.
1: Did they look the same back then?
0: Yeah, they have not changed. I mean, I'm sure they're made out of different materials now. Just like everything else, nothing is as good a quality as it used to be. But what did you spend your first salary on? We're not talking bills. We're not talking necessities. We're talking what did you choose to dump money on? And what are we seeing on the text line here?
1: Definitely things for the car, like you said. Well, one, Grayson said a 1974 D100 pickup truck.
0: Oh, wow. So he said he spent just over $3,000 on that. Doesn't have it anymore, he says. He sold it in 78 for a Ram Charger.
1: Remember when you could buy cars for like a four-digit number?
0: Yeah, yeah. Those were the good old days.
1: Yes. Let's see. Somebody else, Dennis, said his first purchase was a stereo.
0: Oh, and again, I always ask, do you still have it? And he said, no, it was an SAE receiver and JBL monitors. Cool for the 70s.
1: Very cool. I remember every time we go to like Best Buy, I'm like, remember when car stereos were like a big deal? There was a whole section.
0: Oh, yeah. You had a wall of them.
1: Yeah.
0: Yeah. But then some people do work stuff as well.
1: Yeah. Walter said he got a Samsonite briefcase and he still has it. And that was 40 years.
0: That's awesome.
1: Yeah.
0: To me, that's a great memento.
1: Yeah.
0: I wish I still had the headphones. I mean, obviously, I put them through their paces and they didn't work anymore. So that's why I've probably bought 4 pairs of headphones in my career over 30 years.
1: Yeah, not bad.
0: So they do last for a while. But what did you spend your money on? Just looking at some of the texts that we don't have names for here. Somebody said a pair of Air Jordans.
1: Nice.
0: I love this, too. Monica said contact lenses. My parents considered them a luxury, but I was self-conscious about wearing glasses.
1: I was that way.
0: Sure. Let's see here. Courtney said inline skates.
1: Aww. Those are fun.
0: You want to go blading? Let's go blading.
1: I like this one that says a VCR DVD combo.
0: Yeah.
1: Those were fancy.
0: Balling.
1: Like 30 years ago.
0: Balling. And Tyler said a quality mattress.
1: Oh.
0: And I can't tell you how good, how wise of a purchase that is.
1: It can be life changing.
0: It can be. You spend more time on your mattress than you do in your car. Anywhere else, you spend it lying on that mattress, get the good one. Get the good one. What did you spend your money on? Doesn't have to be something good. It can be something dumb. It could be something life-changing. What did you spend?
1: No, I love this one. Gerald just texted in and said, Miami Dolphins starter pullover with paper route money.
0: Oh, wow. Well, see.
1: Remember those starter jackets?
0: Yeah.
1: Those were huge.
0: And I'll give him credit. I mean, that's a great purchase, but we're talking salary, just as a reminder. Keep the conversation going. Your first salary paycheck, so the decent-sized money that you had, what was the first thing you bought with that money? Keep it rolling by texting 301-695-9373.
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1: 15 in Frederick, pretty slow from 70 up to West Patrick Street still. You've got some delays over near New Market. It looks like road work happening on 75 between Old New Market Road and Baldwin Road. Looking at 270, looks pretty good as you're heading from Frederick down towards D.C. No major slowdowns through there. And 15 in Loudoun County looking good, headed to Leesburg.
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2: Weather. From the WFRE Trick Trucks and Cars Weather Center, your forecast today going to be mostly cloudy with a high near 73. Tonight, mostly cloudy to start, but gradually becoming mostly clear. Look for a low around 57. Wednesday, tomorrow, may see some patchy fog before 9 a.m., but otherwise mostly sunny, a high near 80. Currently, it's cloudy and 64.

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0: Ella Langley on 99.9 WFRE with Lovin' Life Again. Congratulations again to Cecilia Gregory of Union Bridge, who won our Red Eye Rodeo Family 4-Pack with parking passes earlier today. And congrats to Brad Woodcock of Harper's Ferry. He is going to be going to see Riley Green at Meriwether Post Pavilion on Thursday, July 22nd, along with a guest, thanks to Live Nation. Now, we'll have another chance for you to play Think as a Drunk tomorrow. I think we've established how the contest is played now. It's a ridiculous contest, but as are most things involved with me.
1: Yeah.
0: But we'll also give you another chance to have that special text contest to win those tickets to the Red Eye Rodeo again tomorrow. So more winning on Wednesday tomorrow. And we're going to kind of, again, wax poetic about your love life. Now, today we talked about your first paycheck, but let's think back to your first relationship where you moved in with somebody. Now, you had your first marriage, obviously. I had my first marriage. Apart from that, what's coming to mind is our, when we first moved in, because the reason I say this is I had to move my office from the building across the way over to the main building here, and I still have some things over in that building, which are going to have to come out before they get rid of that building, and one of the big things, and I don't know where to put it, is my collection of golf clubs. Because, A, I have not played golf since moving to Frederick. My attention has just not been able to be put on that.
1: You did it long before that.
0: I did. But the thing about the golf clubs is you will not let me bring them in the house.
1: Well, they take up a ton of space.
0: And they're nasty. I will grant
1: you that.
0: They're
1: gross because I've been outside for a long time.
0: Well, they were nasty before they were outside. I kept them inside in my old apartment before we moved in together. And we had storage before. This year, I don't know what I'm going to do with them. Am I going to keep them in my new office? Am I going to bring them to our apartment? I don't know. What is something you refused to let your partner bring into your home when you first moved in together? Think that over. Be a part of that conversation on Wednesday tomorrow with Andy and Emma in the morning on 99.9 WFRE.
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1: Traffic on 15 in Frederick, looking better in both directions now. 15 down to Leesburg, pretty clear as well. 70 looks good between Baltimore and Hagerstown, both directions. No issues over on 340 in Harper's Ferry. Still some road work slowing you down on 75, and mainly on the northbound side between Old New Market Road and Baldwin Road. And 270, just a little slow down as you head southbound from 28 down to 370. 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
6: I'm Sheriff Chuck Jenkins. 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I've demonstrated the leadership qualities needed to make tough decisions that keep this county safe. My opponent has been out of law enforcement for over 30 years, too long removed, and would not be effective. Law enforcement would be diminished. I've had your back for 20 years as your sheriff. 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Vote for me, Sheriff Chuck Jenkins, on November 3rd, the man that will continue to stand to protect all of you. Authority Gary L. Jenkins Treasure.
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Kenny Chesney, a busy guy, just released his 21st studio album, Silver Sands Marina. 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

0: Brothers Osborne, stay a little longer. They're actually going to be in Ocean City this weekend for the Country Callings Festival. And in Ocean City, the staff there, they've been working so hard to get everything together for this weekend's shows. Fingers crossed everything gets done. Well, it is Tuesday here at WFRE. We love Tuesday so much, we celebrate it with Two Dozen Tuesdays, where you could win some donuts. Two dozen, to be exact, from Daisy Cakes Bakery in Jefferson. If you want to win them, text the word sugar right now to 301-695-9373, and someone's going to win.
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0: Emma, I've got to admit, I'm walking a little bit taller these days.
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4: Here's your forecast from the WFRE Trick Trucks and Cars Weather Center. Cloudy today, highs around 73. So cloudy to begin your overnight hours, then it clears. We'll get a low of 57. Tomorrow starts foggy in the morning, then sunny in the afternoon. Tomorrow's high 80. It's 65 degrees in Frederick and more free country from Post Malone.

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Nicole Wetzel and Jesse Murph with High Road on WFRE. It's Diana Gibson, and this weekend, big celebrations taking place in Brunswick for Railroad Days, October the 3rd and the 4th. 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
3: The Frederick County Farm Museum will hold a fall show October 3rd and 4th from 10 until 4 both days. 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

0: Corey Kent, this heart, it's Diana Gibson, and we work with Roy Rogers every day to mark the national holidays and the days of remembrance, and that's what we're doing for September the 29th. Today is National Police Remembrance Day. On this day, we honor the men and women who gave the ultimate sacrifice while they were protecting our communities. We are so blessed to have amazing first responders right here in the region. It is also VFW Day. Today commemorates the hard work and sacrifice of American veteran men and women who've selflessly served in foreign conflicts. And it's also National Coffee Day, a day to celebrate coffee. And there are some of your favorite places that are either doing free coffee or coffee deals. So make sure you check it out on this National Coffee Day. But as you are celebrating September the 29th, start first with lunch at Roy Rogers. They help us to make every day a holiday here at WFRE.
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4: Here's your forecast from the WFRE Trick Trucks and Cars Weather Center. Cloudy skies today, temperatures reaching 73. Clouds give way on the overnight to clearing skies on a low of 57. Tomorrow we start off with fog in the morning, sunshine in the afternoon, and 80 degrees. Right now it's 68 degrees in Frederick with more free country from L. King and Miranda Lambert.

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It's called Kane Brown's on Broadway. 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

Riley Green is so sweet. During a performance over the weekend, he serenaded someone's grandma to the song, You Look Like You Love Me. He walked up to the lady, sang the song directly to her, and then gave her a kiss on the cheek. I just love that. Here's Think As You Drunk on WFRE.

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0: still lefty in Boston, and I don't know if you got a chance to see any of the red carpet from the VMA Awards show on Sunday night, but a lot of people are throwing shade towards Stella Lefty because of her hair and her dress. I think it is ridiculous, and I'm taking an issue with those people. They didn't like her hair, they didn't like her dress, and now she has some people coming to her defense, and I agree with them. She looked gorgeous. People like Kelsey Ballerini, Randy Travis, and even Lauren Elena, they're saying she looked gorgeous and stop making those comments. If you get a chance to go to her Instagram page or Facebook page, you're going to see how beautiful she looks. So those commenters, they are totally wrong. On the way, Sam Hunt.
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We are doing the 40 Fun Centers 90s at Noon with Shania Twain from 1997. 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
1: The Frederick County Farm Museum will hold a fall show October 3rd and 4th from 10 until 4 both days. This will take place at Rose Hill Manor Park on North Market Street in Frederick. Mount Airy, Maryland is holding Oktoberfest October the 3rd from noon until 6. 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Frederick Moose Lodge 371 will have a yard sale and flea market on October the 10th. 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This will happen on Saturday, October 10th. Doors open at 4 and the games begin at 5.
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1: Now your forecast from the WFRE Trick Trucks and Cars Weather Center. Cloudy today, highs around 73. On the overnight, it's going to start out cloudy, then things clear up, and then it's going to be clear skies with a low of 57. Tomorrow we start off with fog in the morning, sunshine in the afternoon. Tomorrow's high 80. It's 70 degrees in Frederick, and more free country from Tim McGraw.

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Guess what happened on this day 37 years ago in 89? Zsa Zsa Gabor was convicted of slapping a Beverly Hills cop after she was pulled over for speeding and caught with an open container of alcohol. Oh, driving without a license. She ended up spending 3 days in jail.

0: George Strait, write this down on the 40 Fun Center's 90s at noon. It's Diana Gibson, and I am an 80s and a 90s girl. And if you look at my hair, you'd probably think, oh, Diana, you're stuck in the 80s, because it's usually curly, a little bit bigger, especially when I use a lot of hairspray. But I am happy to say that 1980s hairstyles are back. Things like the ponytail that Madonna made famous, the messy curls Julia Roberts would wear, the outward flip-out ends that Princess Diana wore. So yes, 1980s hairstyles, they are back, and I couldn't be happier.
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Now, there was a survey done as to when you should be putting up your Halloween decorations. Most of the people on the survey said between October the 1st and the 15th. I put up mine September the 4th. Here's Bailey Zimmerman, Chevy Silverado on WFRE.

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1: I don't know if you were looking at me or not. You probably smile like that all the time. I don't mean to bother you, but...

0: Sam Hunt. Take your time. It's Diana Gibson. And get your favorite cup of tea together from Voila Specialties and Other Goodness. We have some entertainment tea to spill. Melissa Joan Hart and the cast of Sabrina the Teenage Witch announced a 15-stop 30th anniversary reunion tour. It's going to kick off Halloween night near Salem, Massachusetts. Rod Stewart said he's retiring from touring after 60 years on the road. He says his tour in Europe next year will be his last tour ever. Ella Langley's song Be Hurt is now the best-selling song of 2026 so far. And Al Roker, I don't know if you were watching NBC's Today Show yesterday, all of a sudden he left and people were like, Al, where did you go? Well, he later released a statement and said, oh, I had to leave early because I had jury duty. And that's what's brewing in entertainment.
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5: Now your forecast from the WFRE Trick Trucks and Cars Weather Center. Cloudy and 73 today, clouds on the overnight, then things clear up, and we'll have a low of 57. Tomorrow starts out foggy, then turns sunny in the afternoon with highs near 80. It's 71 degrees in Frederick, and more free country from Tucker Wetmore.

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0: Post Malone and Pour Me a Drink. It's Diana Gibson. And on October the 17th, which is on a Saturday, the WFRE Cruisin' for a Cure is going to take place. 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There's going to be prizes of 50-50, and everything that is raised throughout the day goes to St. Jude Children's Research Hospital. 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

0: Jordan Davis, bar none. It's Diana Gibson. Last Friday, he released his new single, What Do I Do If You Don't? Well, I am hoping tomorrow night you're going to be tuning in to Survivor on CBS at 8 o'clock. We have a local person on it, 40-year-old Maggie Nestor from Charlestown, West Virginia. She's a farmer, mom, homeschools her kids. She's a therapist, and she made it through the first round at the tribal council. She was not voted off. I've watched reels with her. She just seems so authentic and sweet and hardworking. I'm hoping she goes all the way and wins the big prize. So you don't want to miss it tomorrow night, starting at 8 o'clock, CBS Survivor, and let's root on Maggie.
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0: Now your forecast from the WFRE Trucks and Cars Weather Center. Cloudy and 73 today, cloudy on the overnight, then skies clear out with lows around 57 tomorrow. Fog in the morning, sunshine in the afternoon, and temps right around 80. It's 72 degrees in Frederick and more free country from Chris Stapleton.

All right, ladies, mark this date on your calendar. Thursday, October 15th. That's going to be our next Ladies Night from WFRE. Coming up Friday morning, Andy and Emma are going to give us all the details on the next Ladies Night, which is on October 15th.

0: Kid myself, it's Diana Gibson. Take this one for what it's worth. According to The Independent, the average American drops their first cuss word of the day at around 10:54 a.m. And often it's out of stress and frustration. And according to this survey, about 25% of people don't even make it until 9 o'clock in the morning when they're dropping their first cuss word. That would be me this morning when I dropped something on my foot, and that happened at around 6 a.m. Definitely not average, according to this report. I hope you have a great Tuesday. I will be in tomorrow on the way, Russell Dickerson.
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4: 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My name is Jesse Pippi. I humbly ask for your vote for Maryland State Delegate. 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

My son is so excited about something coming to McDonald's, but I have a feeling grown adults are just going to ruin it. We'll talk about it next after Kane Brown on WFRE.

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0: Luke Bryan's crashing our party as we're driving home with Drew on 99.9 WFRE. I hope you had a wonderful Tuesday. I know it's going to get better when you get off work. And my son is already having a better day because he found out about the Pokemon and McDonald's team up for their 30th anniversary Happy Meal promotion. So starting November 5th, if you haven't heard, every Happy Meal will get a 4-card pack with 15 different cards to collect. Sounds awesome, right? Kids are totally pumped up about this, including my own son. Except, you know, there's going to be scalpers out there. They're going to go and go to every McDonald's and get every single one they can get and try to sell them on like eBay or Facebook Marketplace and just ruin it for everybody. Adults ruin everything, right? It's just annoying. Can't we just have Happy Meals for these kids? Who's with me? Chime in if this frustrates you too, because apparently Pikachu needs purchase limits and security now.
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0: 270 North slow through the Clarksburg Lane drop, 355 North jammed at 109. 270 South, we're going to have delays starting at 124 in Gaithersburg through 200. 15, you're stacked in both directions through Frederick City between 70 and 26. 70 eastbound, we've got an accident at the Patapsco River, and as you're approaching 695, and then you're really got a problem up in Washington County, 63 north, right at the exit for 70. The two left lanes are closed because of an earlier accident. We've also got a problem up in Emmitsburg on 15 south, an accident at Creamery Road causing delays. In Westminster, 140, really busy through downtown. In Loudoun County, 9 west crawls from Percival to Hillsboro, and 15 north, you're just seeing delays as you get to Luckett's. This is Drew with your WFRE traffic.
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8: 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This is a progressive, fatal disease. 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There's also a huge financial cost, not only to families, but we're learning more about how this is impacting businesses and our country. On October 11th in Frederick at 11 a.m., the gates will open for the Walk End Alzheimer's. For more info, go to alz.org/walk.
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9: Let's take a look at that forecast from the Trick Trucks and Cars Weather Center. We'll see plenty of clouds throughout the rest of the afternoon with just a slight chance of a shower and a high around 73. Tonight, skies will gradually clear with a low near 57 and some patchy fog could develop late. Wednesday, it's looking pretty nice, mostly sunny with some early fog, but it's going to get warmer near 80 degrees. Right now in Frederick, it's partly cloudy, 73, and here's Rascal Flatts.

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Thanks to J-Day and the Day Home Team at LPT Realty, you can start your Sunday with me during the Free Country Rewind, 8 to 10 here on 99.9 WFRE. No.

The 4th Annual Frederick Festival of Flights going on this Saturday at 9 a.m. at the Aviation Education Center. Don't miss it. I went to it last year. Such a good time. Here's Lainey Wilson on WFRE.

0: Sam Hunt and Country House as we're driving home with Drew on 99.9 WFRE. Well, we had an epic Monday Night Football game last night with the Bears coming out 27-7 over the Philadelphia Eagles. I love seeing the Eagles lose, except for my wife. She is not happy when that happens. I secretly cheer. But that means another week of Drew's Pigskin Pick'em is in the books, brought to you by Long Fence. Lloyd Mercer, a good friend of ours from Team WFRE, came out on top with 13 right, and he walked home with a wine tasting for four at Celebration Cellars. Now, we're also picking throughout the entire season, and he's leading the overall as well, but you can keep picking and make your way up that leaderboard for the $250 cold hard cash that we're giving away at the end of the season. Now, week four is up and running at WFRE.com under contest. Just make your picks on every game on the slate, and this week's winner will get a $50 gift card to Green Mount Station in Hempstead. So get those picks in now at WFRE.com.
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0: 270 North slow through the Clarksburg Lane drop, 355 North jammed at 109. 270 South, we're going to have delays starting at 124 in Gaithersburg through 200. 15, you're stacked in both directions through Frederick City between 70 and 26. 70 Eastbound, we've got an accident at the Patapsco River, and as you're approaching 695, and then you're really got a problem up in Washington County, 63 North, right at the exit for 70. The two left lanes are closed because of an earlier accident. We've also got a problem up in Emmitsburg on 15 South, an accident at Creamery Road causing delays. In Westminster, 140, really busy through downtown. In Loudoun County, 9 West crawls from Percival to Hillsborough, and 15 North, you're just seeing delays as you get to Luckett's. This is Drew with your WFRE traffic.
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1: Well, Mother Nature didn't cooperate much this past weekend, so Dynamic Automotive in Urbana has moved their 18th annual benefit car show to this Sunday, October 4th. 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

I know the Great Frederick Fair is over, but the fairgrounds have a lot happening this weekend, including Frederick Oktoberfest. Starts Friday night, but goes all day Saturday, thanks to the Kale Creek Rotary. And you know we're going to be right in the middle of it. That's some good news for you. And here's Shaboozy on WFRE.

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0: Miranda Lambert with Mama's Broken Heart on 99.9 WFRE. And some sad news today that's probably going to hit a lot of us who grew up in the 80s and 90s like I did. Dennis Haskins, who played Principal Richard Belding on Saved by the Bell, passed away at the age of 75. I'm 43. I grew up watching that show. Mr. Belding was always that perfect combination, you know, of funny but stern, especially when it came to Zach Morris and his gang of guys that like to make his life miserable. Haskins played Belding for more than a decade, and for a generation of us, man, he always will be the principal of Bayside High School. Sad to see him go. Rest in peace, Dennis Haskins, and may his memory be a blessing.
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0: 270 North slow through the Clarksburg Lane drop. 355 North jammed at 109. 270 South, we're going to have delays starting at 124 in Gaithersburg through 200. 15, you're stacked in both directions through Frederick City between 70 and 26. 70 eastbound, we've got an accident at the Patapsco River, and as you're approaching 695, and then you're really got a problem up in Washington County. 63 North, right at the exit for 70. The two left lanes are closed because of an earlier accident. We've also got a problem up in Emmitsburg on 15 South, an accident at Creamery Road causing delays. In Westminster, 140, really busy through downtown. In Loudoun County, 9 West crawls from Percival to Hillsboro, and 15 North, you're just seeing delays as you get to Luckett's. This is Drew with your WFRE traffic.
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0: Let's take another look at that forecast from the Trick Trucks and Cars Weather Center. We're going to see a little more sunshine as we move into the back half of your Tuesday afternoon, with temperatures holding in that low 70s as you drive home. Now, tonight, it's going to gradually cool off and get to the upper 50s, mostly clear skies and some patchy fog possible late. Now, Wednesday, things warm up, mostly sunny after some early fog, and get to nearly 80 degrees. Right now, Frederick, it's sunny and 72. Here's Parmalee.

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We watched this girl grow up on American Idol. She's now married and just had her first child, and this is her first single after having the baby. It's Lauren Elena with Chase Matthew and All My Exes on WFRE.

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0: Morgan Wallen's helping us drive home with Drew on 99.9 WFRE. Well, this morning we introduced you to another wonderful pet of the week, thanks to our friends at the Auto Spa Expresses. Dixie and Angus, a male and a female, 3 years old, terrier mix and a lab mix. They are adorable together and apparently they're best buds, and they would love to go home to a family together. But they can be separated. They're looking for forever homes, and you could do that just by checking them out at the, or set up a time to meet them at the Frederick County Animal Shelter, which is brand new. They just renovated the place. It looks fantastic. We just put up a video of it. Love the facilities, but they want to find a forever home, and you can make them that, make your home their new home by going over and meeting them. 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They will let you have these puppers. And thanks to Johnson & Johnson Heating and Air Conditioning and Fryag for making these adorable videos available for everybody to see on our social media. It's our Auto Spa Pet of the Week, brought to you every week by WFRE.
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0: 270 North, stop and go from 495 through the Clarksburg Lane. Drop 27, really busy through Goo Road. 15, you're stacked in both directions through Frederick City. 70 West, slow through 29 in Ballinger Creek Pike. 70 East, you're jammed up as you're approaching the Patapsco River from an earlier accident. And 695, 32 North, clogged at 70. Up in Westminster, 97 drags from 32 to Hook Road and from 140 to Magno Way. And then 30 North gets jammed in Manchester. 81 North is stop and go from Williamsport up through 70. And then in Loudoun County, 9 and 287, that looks pretty good, but 9 West cross from Percival to Hillsboro Road. 15 North, you're going to see delays through Leesburg and at the Light and Luckett. This is Drew with your WFRE traffic.
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2: I knew I'd see her around. 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

0: Blake Shelton with Honeybee on 99.9 WFRE. Hope you're having a great Tuesday afternoon. But you're going to have a really good morning if you come see me tomorrow. I'll be at the grand opening of a brand new Sheetz in Frederick. That's right. There's a new one opening at 5750 Drake Terrace. And I'll be live from 9 to 11 right up to their grand opening ribbon cutting at 11 o'clock. And once they open those doors, they do not close them. They're open 365, 24/7. So you can come hang out with me, get some Fourth Dimension Fun Center gift cards, mail a lot of scratchers, and also somebody's going to walk away with Sheetz for an entire year. That's right. Plus, if you bring a non-perishable food item to the Maryland Food Bank, they're going to donate all that. You get a nice Sheetz bag while they still last. You got to get there early. So come see me tomorrow, 9 to 11, at the brand new Sheetz at 5750 Drake Terrace. I'll be that guy pretending to naturally have this much energy at 9 a.m. It doesn't happen.
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0: 270 North, you're going to see delays through Montrose, Quince Orchard, and Clarksburg Road. 27 North crawls from Brink up through King Valley Road. 15, you're stacked in both directions through Frederick City between Buckystown and 26. 70 West, slow from 695 through 29 through Ballinger Creek Pike and as you're going through Hollow Road. Now, we have a bad accident on 70 East at the Myersville exit. The left two lanes and shoulder are closed. First responders on the scene now. It's going to be a mess back up South Mountain. 70 East jammed at 695, 32 North jammed at 70. 97 still slow from 32 to Hook Road, and then 30 North gets jammed in Manchester. 340 West slow heading into Harper's Ferry, and in Loudoun County, 9 West crawls from Mountain out to Harper's Ferry Road, and 15 North drags through Leesburg and approaching Luckett's. This is Drew with your WFRE traffic.
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0: I Can't Love You Anymore from Morgan Wallen and Ella Langley on 99.9 WFRE. You know, Ella's everywhere right now. She just broke an all-time record on the Billboard charts. She got the most nominations at the CMAs with 9. And she's working a lot. She's singing a lot. And she talks about the importance of taking care of her body and her voice.
1: Did you know that it's really good for your body to drink warm water in the first 30 minutes that you wake up? Doing the job that we're doing, the percentage of making it in this industry is less than 2%. Why don't we take care of it? We live on freaking booze and no sleep.
0: Don't we all? I don't get a lot of sleep. I mean, I'm out late because I'm up here till midnight every day, typically, and I'm back in here early in the morning. So we all have to take care of our bodies because we're not going to be here forever. So take Ella's advice. Drink some warm water when you wake up in the morning.
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0: 270 North, you're going to see delays through Montrose, Quince Orchard, and Clarksburg Road. 27 North crawls from Brink up through King Valley Road. 15, you're stacked in both directions through Frederick City between Buckystown and 26. 70 West, slow from 695 through 29 through Ballinger Creek Pike and as you're going through Hollow Road. Now, we have a bad accident on 70 East at the Myersville exit. The left two lanes and shoulder are closed. First responders on the scene now. It's going to be a mess back up South Mountain. 70 East jammed at 695, 32 North jammed at 70. 97 still slow from 32 to Hook Road, and then 30 North gets jammed in Manchester. 340 West slow heading into Harper's Ferry, and in Loudoun County, 9 West crawls from Mountain out to Harper's Ferry Road, and 15 North drags through Leesburg and approaching Luckett's. This is Drew with your WFRE traffic.
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0: Craig Morgan helping us drive home with Drew on 99.9 WFRE. 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
0: 270 North still really slow from 495 through 124 in Gaithersburg and the Clarksburg Lane Drop. 27 North is a parking lot from Brink to King Valley Road. 15, you're stacked in both directions through Frederick City between New Design and 26. Now, 70 West slow from 695 through 29, but 70 East is where all the problems are. Starting in Myersville, we have an accident that's closed down the left two lanes and shoulder, backing things up all the way up South Mountain. You're also slow as you're approaching 695. 32 North clogged at 70, 97 slow through 32 in Hook Road, and from 140 to Magna Way. 30 North gets jammed in Manchester. In Loudoun County, 9 West slow from Percival out to Harper's Ferry Road, and 15 North, it's crawling through Leesburg, approaching Luckett's, and at the Point of Rocks Bridge. This is Drew with your WFRE traffic.
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0: Another look at that forecast from the Trick Trucks and Cars Weather Centers. We head through the dinner hour. It's shaping up to be a pretty comfortable Tuesday evening. Partly sunny skies and temperatures hanging around in those low 70s. Now, tonight, it's going to cool down to the upper 50s and skies will become clear, but we could see some patchy fog come in around daybreak. Then Wednesday, it's going to bring sunny skies and temperatures peaking at 80 degrees. Right now in Frederick, it's partly sunny at 73 degrees, and we got Jordan Davis.

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0: Morgan Wallen helping us drive home with Drew on this beautiful Tuesday in Frederick. And if you listen to my show typically in the evening, I do a segment called Who Paid for This, where we do all these research studies about random things. And a lot of it's just a waste of time and money. And I found one today that I had to share with you. Researchers actually studied whether having a daughter makes a man a better boss. They found that male managers, after having their first daughter, they were more likely to hire women, and women's relative earnings increased too. Okay, interesting. You're telling me that becoming a parent changes the way you look at the world? Groundbreaking stuff. I just had a boy, but I could tell you, the second you have a kid, everything changes. My father-in-law raised three daughters, and he's one of the most patient men I've ever met. So congratulations, science. Next week, research is going to discover that parents worry about their kids. Who paid for this study?
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0: 270 North still really slow from 495 through 124 in Gaithersburg and the Clarksburg Lane Drop. 27 North is a parking lot from Brink to King Valley Road. 15, you're stacked in both directions through Frederick City between New Design and 26. Now, 70 West slow from 695 through 29, but 70 East is where all the problems are. Starting in Myersville, we have an accident that's closed down the left two lanes and shoulder, backing things up all the way up South Mountain. You're also slow as you're approaching 695. 32 North clogged at 70, 97 slow through 32 and Hook Road, and from 140 to Magna Way, 30 North gets jammed in Manchester. In Loudoun County, 9 West slow from Percival out to Harper's Ferry Road, and 15 North, it's crawling through Leesburg, approaching Luckett's, and at the point of Rocks Bridge. This is Drew with your WFRE traffic.
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0: Kenny Chesney's American Kids driving us home with Drew on 99.9 WFRE. Well, the Great Frederick Fair may be over, but the fairgrounds aren't exactly taking the weekend off, because this Friday night begins the Carroll Creek Rotary's Oktoberfest, celebrating 25 years. And the party's going to get going from 6 to 10 Friday night. We'll be out there live from 6 to 8, thanks to Airtron Heating and Air Conditioning. You've got a chance to get to that traditional keg tapping, all the Oktoberfest food and fun you can handle, plus the Reagan years are going to be bringing the 80s back in style. Tickets are between $25 and $27 in advance, rain or shine. Basically, Frederick, we had one weekend to recover from the fair, and that apparently was not enough.
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0: 270 North still really slow from 495 through 124 in Gaithersburg and the Clarksburg Lane Drop. 27 North is a parking lot from Brink to King Valley Road. 15, you're stacked in both directions through Frederick City between New Design and 26. Now, 70 West slow from 695 through 29, but 70 East is where all the problems are. Starting in Myersville, we have an accident that's closed down the left two lanes and shoulder, backing things up all the way up South Mountain. You're also slow as you're approaching 695. 32 North clogged at 70, 97 slow through 32 in Hook Road, and from 140 to Magna Way, 30 North gets jammed in Manchester. In Loudoun County, 9 West slow from Percival out to Harper's Ferry Road, and 15 North, it's crawling through Leesburg, approaching Luckett's, and at the point of Rocks Bridge. This is Drew with your WFRE traffic.
2: Edith, Marge is having that drain gurgle again. I told her to call Mix. They got a mongoose jetter to clean them lines right out.
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0: Stella Lefty helping us drive home with Drew on this beautiful evening in Frederick on 99.9 WFRE. And can I tell you how happy I am to be married and out of the dating world these days? Apparently you need a handbook just to go on a first date. You got dating apps. You got ghosting. Situationships. What I don't even know what that is. And apparently people are asking AI on what to text somebody. Now, dating experts are reminding everybody that the first date isn't a marriage audition. Just have a conversation. Don't spend the night talking about your ex. Maybe flirt a little. And instead of obsessing over whether they like you, maybe figure out if you actually like them, which sounds pretty reasonable to me. But man, I am 10 plus years married now. I don't have the energy to learn what a situationship is this week or whatever new word replaces it next week. Seriously, though. Dating's complicated enough. Just be yourself and enjoy getting to know somebody new.
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0: We've got an accident on 270 North at Watkins Mill Road. The right shoulder is closed, causing a delay through there. Also, 85 South, we got a disabled vehicle in the road at Crestwood Boulevard, causing delays. Still clearing the accident on 70 East as you're coming down to Myersville, but it is opened up there. 70 East also have a disabled vehicle at Bartholow's Road, and you're jammed up at 695 still. 140 busy through downtown Westminster. And in Loudoun County, 9 West crawls from Mountain out to Harpers Ferry Road. 15 North still seeing delays through Leesburg and approaching Luckett's. This is Drew with your WFRE traffic.
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0: Can't Have Mine from Dylan Scott on 99.9 WFRE. Well, I'm calling all Jeepers out there because this Saturday is the 7th annual Jeep Fest for St. Jude, and this thing's going to be big. 99.9 WFRE is going to kick off the day live from 8 to 10 at 9624 Woodsboro Road in Frederick before hundreds, I mean hundreds of Jeeps head out for this crawl through Frederick County. I went a couple years ago. It's such a blast. Everybody out there is having a great time. Then everybody heads over at the end of the crawl to a new location, the Mount Airy Fire Company Activities Ground, for the Jeep Fest from 1 to 6. Three bands, Jeep contests, raffles, vendors, food, beer garden, and even a rubber duck race. And everybody's welcome, Jeep or no Jeep. I want to have a Jeep after going to this event. You really do. The best part is all the proceeds go to St. Jude's Children's Research Hospital. So Saturday, get those Jeeps dirty for a really good cause. And then you can wash them on Sunday.
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0: We got an accident on 270 North at Watkins Mill Road. The right shoulder is closed, causing a delay through there. Also, 85 South, we got a disabled vehicle in the road at Crestwood Boulevard, causing delays. Still clearing the accident on 70 East as you're coming down to Myersville, but it is opened up there. 70 East also have a disabled vehicle at Bartholo's Road, and you're jammed up at 695 still. 140 busy through downtown Westminster. And in Loudoun County, 9 West crawls from Mountain out to Harper's Ferry Road. 15 North still seeing delays through Leesburg and approaching Luckett's. This is Drew with your WFRE traffic.
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0: One last look at that forecast from the Trick Trucks and Cars Weather Center. We're closing out Tuesday with a really nice stretch of sunshine for the evening drive, with temperatures still hanging around the low 70s. Tonight stays quiet, cooling down around 57, mostly clear skies. Could see some patchy fog around daybreak, but then Wednesday warms up, mostly sunny, and a high near 80. Right now in Frederick, it's 72, sunny, and one of my favorites, Luke Combs.

0: Langley and myself for Loving Life Again as we round out our drive home with Drew on 99.9 WFRE. But I'm not completely done yet. We still got some business to take care of. During Free Country Nights, we got our nightly trivia at around 7:30. And then the top 8 at 8, the 8 hottest newest songs in country music. 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
0: Still clearing the accident on 270 North at Watkinsville Road. The right shoulder is closed, slowing things down. Also, the disabled vehicle on 85 South at Crestwood Boulevard is blocked up the merge lane and right lane. 70 eastbound, it's dragging down through Myersville because of the disabled vehicle right at that exit. You're also slow at the exit for 695. 140 pretty busy through downtown Westminster. In Loudoun County, looking pretty good. Just a slowdown as you're approaching Luckett's on 15 North. This is Drew with your WFRE traffic.
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Lot's Farm was a place to go. 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Jack and Jim were a few good men. 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And all this small town, he said, she said. 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Man, that talk is getting old. You better mind your business, man. 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Before I have to knock that loud mouth out. I'm tired of talking, man. Y'all ain't listening. Them old days.

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0: 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That means it's time for our Thurmont Country Kitchen Nightly Trivia Challenge.
1: The first ever webcam was invented at Cambridge University in England to allow the faculty to monitor this. What is it? If you want to know what that answer is, just text the word trivia to 301-695-9373 and the answer will appear right on your phone thanks to our friends at Thurmont Country Kitchen. And while you start riding yourself up to Thurmont and get some dinner, I know it's going to be a late dinner, but you can still get dinner. 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
3: 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I'm committed to serving and protecting every citizen of Frederick County. 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Frederick County is the land of pleasant living. 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Vote for a sheriff that truly cares about you and the future of this county. Vote Chuck Jenkins for Sheriff, Authority Gary L. Jenkins, Treasurer.
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